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0: 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He doesn't have anything else for me.
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0: Fireworks complaint, 142 Woodcrest Court. Sounds like it's two houses down from this address.
1: 34, one from ATC.

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0: 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It's the mausoleum door. Key holder requested dispatch.
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1: Stock Welfare, Burlington Coat Factory, 940 Silver Lane. There's a female in the lot between a Honda Civic and another vehicle laying on the ground. Says a male picked her up and put her in a white SUV. Burlington Coat Factory, 940 Silver Lane.
0: Coffee 1.
2: 34-1 from Brewer at Forbes.

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1: 4, they're on the way to Snow ETA.

0: before. 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Bravo Sierra 47707.
1: They did not. 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

0: that spread you gave me looks like it's a leaf out of to someone out of Newington, Mr. Artie out of Newington.
1: Devora, the stop's over at Brentmore.
2: I got nothing in the parking lot. Playboy, open 34.
0: Just

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1: MBA, no injuries, 8 Hamner Street, 2 car, white SUV evaded to the area of 700 Burnside Ave. Our caller will be waiting in front of 17 William.
0: Copy, code 1.
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4: Yeah, I tried calling IQ, but he's not answering. We'll come back if he needs us. Everything's secure, though.
1: Sounds good.

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1: 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Do you want to check there? White Subaru SUV.
0: 10-4, thank you.

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1: Morning, I'm back as well.

0: 22.
1: Noise complaint, 250 Chester Street. 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
0: Go on. 22, go on.

0: 2036.
1: 20.
0: 36. On a check welfare at the Hampton Inn, 351 Pitkin Street, we had a call from Hartford. The complainant called Hartford, and Hartford called us to let us know a white male, red shirt, red shorts, no shoes, is in the parking lot, unconscious. This is a little couple minutes old, so I don't know if he's still there, but 351 Pitkin, Hampton Inn.
1: 28 copy. Did they report if this party's breathing?
0: So we've got the original complainant on the phone now. We're getting more information. That's all the information we got from Hartford, but we're going to get some more from the original complainant now. I'll let you know.
1: 10-4.
2: 36, copy.

0: 2036, just an update. It's going to be in the pay-to-park private lot across from the hotel.
1: 10-4.
0: And we do not know if he was breathing or not.

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1: What?
0: 037-906-447.

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1: Good morning,
0: 36 on the problem.
1: Good morning.

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0: message.
1: What's your line, sir?
0: 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OK-20 Delta.
1: Sample, good morning.
2: Good morning.

0: 34, 35. Motor vehicle complaint, area of Maple and Forbes. It's a red sedan, like possibly a Ford Fusion, no plate on it. The plate said it was driving erratically, operated by possibly a Hispanic male. They were on the wrong side of the road, brake checking them. I see them heading past the dairy. They were unable to get a reg, and they do not know where it went.
1: I should be all set. You might want to let Class Murray know, just in case it reached there somehow.
0: Yeah, four.
2: Copy. 34, let me know.
1: Roger.

0: 4, 33. On a noise complaint, Air 126, Timber Trail, report a loud music, citizen caller.
1: Code 1, I was just in the area, didn't hear any music, but I'll check it again.
0: 10-4.

0: 36 35 86 35. On a check welfare, area of 452 Main Street, had a 911 call from a male. He said he was suicidal. He hung up, no answer, call back.
1: Could it be our night walker? Call one.

area. Now with them at the bus stop.

0: 33, I'm all set. It's within reason. Who's calling us in?
1: Just a fine citizen neighbor.
0: As always.
1: Marvin is conscious and breathing. The press would like to go to Harford Hospital. We'll roll him up.
2: Down 4.
1: He's got it on the way.

On a possible motor vehicle theft, 246 Collin Street. Meteor plane Nijin says his Subaru Outback was stolen sometime this evening.

0: you have a license plate for the car?
1: That is a negative.
0: H-Right Bravo Whiskey 4906.

0: to the Sarah apartment building.
1: Negative. He said he would be waiting outside.
0: Roger.

0: 35, 36. On a suspicious person, 25 Home Street on the first floor. Got a call from a tenant on the top floor saying that there's a Marion Gadsden there. Says he was evicted and that an officer told him to call us if he shows up.
1: Arrival. Are you sure anything else in the house?
0: Looks like we arrested him 2 days ago. Currently showing valid negative.

0: 635, what was he arrested for, do you know?
1: Was for an FTA on motor vehicle charges in 21A's.
0: Was he an A1 or A2?

0: and 35, other than what the reporting party is telling you, do you have anything in house that says he's not supposed to be here?
1: Negative. There's nothing in the CAD noting that. And it was A1.

0: 35. Where's the complainant calling from? I might just speak with him first.
1: City lives on the top floor. His name is Hector and his phone number's in the cab.
0: Call him back and see if he wants to come let us in.
1: 4.

0: 35. I talked to the complainant, said he did not want to get back out of bed.
1: 10-4, looking in the windows, there's no one inside and the door is locked.
0: Staff 4.

25-24. At a check welfare, 231 Ellington Road, Apartment M. Mary. Your complainant is a neighbor across the hall. She's saying that a 7-year-old autistic child has been left alone in the apartment and that the male is supposed to be watching them. Left around 020. However, your caller is not on scene. They've deduced this through their Ring camera while they are in Florida.

0: Perfect.
1: Just so I'm clear, nobody asked her to call us, correct? She's just deducing that there might be a child home alone?
0: That is correct.

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0: 42. The vehicle's going to be that Bravo Whiskey Subaru you ran earlier.
1: Negative. It's the one that I just put in. Bravo Romeo 09209.
0: Delta Force, yes.

0: think I possibly got the mother and a phone number for her from an incident back in March.
1: Can you add that to the cab? I'm walking back out to my car.

0: me, but I got no answer from that number, but apartment's locked and couldn't hear anything in there. Nothing out of the ordinary.
1: 7-4.

2025 on a suspicious 300 Connecticut Boulevard at Freightliner. Offsite monitoring company said 6 minutes ago they observed a black individual with jeans approach on foot, and then they left the property.

0: there's another place. Nobody's walking around out here.
1: 10-4.
2: 25, I copy.

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1: All right. 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There's Main and Brook. Possibly Main Street. Got an open 911 line with a female repeating, "Get out of my car." 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
1: Okay. 20-some, say report.

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1: Yeah, affirmative. 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
1: Still on the line. We'll try to get a better location. I believe he's out on foot. Might be by the bus stop at Main and Brook.

20. 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Hartford's checking the Founders Bridge. They may come across. I think they're looking for a possible suicidal party, but they don't have much information. Sounded like it was possibly a swatting call.

0: letting me clear anything on my screen here, but if you can clear me, report.
1: Step 4. I'm showing you clear on my end.

All units, stand by for a solo out of Hartford. All units, for a solo out of Hartford. An assault and possible kidnapping. Looking for a dark colored hatchback. No further information. It's a male party out of Magnolia Street in their town. Hispanic male. Possibly kidnapped a Hispanic female. 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Occurred about 40 minutes ago. The dark colored hatchback. The male party is David Benitez Guzman.

0: 40. Do you have any more info on the Founders Bridge situation?
1: Negative, just that it came into Hartford through Suicide Hotline reporting it. And the caller possibly gave the Hartford zip code where they were.

0: 20. Do you know the party's name that they're looking for? They didn't give that info.
1: Negative. Pretty much zero information on them.

0: 10-4. We may have to ask Harper to do it. We can take the call.
1: Sure. Let me know when you copy the number.
0: Done.
1: 860-895, should be 4085, Jason Rodriguez.

0: and 20th birthday will be March 30, 1987.
1: Thank you.
0: Now, if we can see what kind of car is registered, that car's not here anymore. So you saw the car here a little while ago, now it's not here. So you might have been driving around.
1: Definitely. Do you happen to say what type of car that was?
0: Honda Accord. Well, can you just check this parking lot right to my left over here?
1: I got you.

0: the Silver Accord in this parking lot. Bravo Tango 96942.
1: They didn't realize those trees were blocking the view, but from here they thought the car was gone.
0: Roger. Yeah, the car's still here. Unoccupied, it appears.
2: Yeah, that comes back to Jason Rodriguez.

5758 Hispanic male, Ruffy Beard.

20. Can you just confirm the phone number to see if they got another one? We're being told that phone number has been disconnected for a few years.

0: A20, does our party smoke cigarettes? Clerk here said she might have seen someone matching that description smoking a cigarette on the property somewhere close by, so possibly get around here.
1: Roger that. Thank you.
0: Did he walk with a limp or something? Or
2: no,
0: he was with another person that walks with a limp. I don't know if they're associates or friends or whatever.
1: No, the parties I have here are saying, yeah, he does walk with a limp.

Check welfare, 56 Stephen Street, 911 hang up. Sounded like a dispute. Female saying, don't touch me. Sounded like there are multiple people there.

0: Stand by.
1: Yeah, roger.
0: I'll be in room. You can clear one of those parties. Clearing up from here.
1: 10-4-30, 3-0-6.

0: 40, Fisher Air, sound address.
1: Yeah, 10-4. We were out there back in May. I'm looking at the report now. There's a minor dispute between Pedro Melendez and Miriam Garcia. I think he was in talks and he had called and they were having a verbal over their relationship.
0: Roger, no orders.

0: before World.
1: Five,

0: but did we ever get anything back with that ping? What's that confirm?
1: Yeah, it's a negative on the ping. They haven't sent us anything yet.
0: Roger. Doesn't look like this is related to the original call, but if you get anything back on the ping, let me know anyway.
1: Downport.

0: Sir. Sir, this guy was contacted, yes. It's a complaint. Someone dead, sir.
1: Step 4.
0: Then give me a couple listings when you can.

0: 35 to 36. Yeah, why don't you start rolling this way too? He's not answering the door, just saying fuck the police inside.
1: Multiple units, 33 I've got in around, 35 good.
0: Yeah, what do you have in-house for the mail out of this address?

0: 35. We don't have much in-house besides that one previous call where he was in talks and having a verbal there. They have one vehicle registered to them. It's a 2021 Honda HR-V White Bravo Charlie 36194.
1: Who is that registered to?
0: It's got both of them on it.
1: Mind two more listed?
0: Good.
1: Bravo Alpha 35908 and Bravo Alpha 35908. These are same plate, two different vehicles. One's going to be a Honda Passport Silver. The other one's going to be a Silver CRV.

0: F-35. You gotta stand by on that. The files are down.
1: F-4. Did you show any weapons out of the cassette?
0: Negative.
1: Get a chance, you might want to start pulling down there also.

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Go. Our files are back up. They're both negative. That bee who came back to the female on a CRV.

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0: on her face and hands, just walked out, sort of heading toward Brown Street. It's a white female, black shirt, black pants.
1: Roger, code 1 from HQ. Clear my helicopter.

Honda, this is Fire, 490 Main Street, Economy Inn. Court called saying that there's a female who had blood

20, 25. Sounds like she's walking eastbound on Brown, coming from Maine. We've also received several 911 hang-ups from a 911-only phone. The female yelling, pinging kind of in that area.

0: 40 to 33. You just take him in HQ, easy eye wash, and then if there's medics at station 3 there, they can take care of him. We'll have fixes to take care of this lady here.
1: Sad 4. They're pulled up now. You want them to attend to the female half in the house instead?
0: Just ask them real quick what they think is best. I think the eye wash is the best method anyway, so.
1: Roger.
2: 22, is it a white female with black shirt, black pants?
0: Yeah, affirmative. Could you assist 33 in booking?
3: Okay. 34, what's my case number?
4: 34, it's going to be 24824. 24824.

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1: Received. 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
0: 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So, tell her not to come back over.
1: 26 to 36, she has belongings there.
0: Stand for. 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
1: They stated it was the zone 23 back room man door contact.
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0: Party on my call. 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You got an op number for her?
1: Yeah, 10-4. I'll add her on the call for you.
0: Roger, thank you.

3536. On a motor vehicle complaint, area of Graham and Glen Road, caller says there's a white SUV that's driving laps in the neighborhood, blaring their horn, so the other neighbors were yelling at it.

be out with that vehicle, Glenn and Brewer, Massachusetts, 4F Zulu, November 72.

0: 35, check 240. Good. First party, last name Huffman, H-U-F-F-M-A-N, first name Rebecca, 71002. Should be out of 98 Garden Street in Hartford. And if I could, you can copy a second.
1: Go with a second.
0: Last name Castillo, C-A-S-T-I-L-L-O, first name Samuel, 1899. Should be out of 59 Graham Road.

0: 35. Showing them both as ID card only and checks are negative.
1: I'll be out at 59 Graham Road to talk with him. 36 will still be at that location with her.

0: 2526.
1: No.
0: As for, is it 59A or B? Which door, the left or right?
1: The right door. Bravo.

0: have it on a 09 Kia Sorento, color white, out of Springfield, registered to a Tracy Ryan.
1: 10-4, DJ Shorty, off impulse for Rebecca, correct.

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Good. Can you run a mass off? Simple. S49364261.

0: 35, apologies, stand by. 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
1: That's cool. And how many different calls did you get on that?
0: Just one call.

6. Late reported motor vehicle theft, 79 Pratt Street, near Clayton Taylor. So their white Kia Forte was stolen overnight.

0: 36.
1: Go.
0: We just got a call from Manchester PD. Sounds like they're out with that vehicle on occupied.
1: Dad, Fort. I'll get the paperwork in so they can at least get an arrest.

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1: What he said, unoccupied or occupied?
0: Zero occupants.

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0: Trespassing 75 Burnside Ave, Sitco. 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It's been trespassed a couple days ago. We just confirmed that. So Lewis. 75 Burnside.

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0: Trespassed on the 31st.
1: Is that it for the call for me?

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0: 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I'm all set.

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0: 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He's relating in a red Acura TL. He wants us to walk with him through the unit. The tenant was supposed to leave the keys behind it, then the door's open. 40 Cannon Road. Roger, 22, can you back?
1: 22, copy.
0: Code 4.

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0: 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There's an alert for a firearms permit there, 55 Christopher Court.
1: 22 and 20, you guys are clear.

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Late reported vandalism, 21 May Road.

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1: Check welfare in the area of Crestwood Trail and Davis Road. So older white male, black shirt, he's yelling and cussing at people, possibly EDP.
0: Come on.
1: Citizen caller thinks he's schizophrenic.

Suspicious activity, 133 Pickett Street, AMCO transmissions. Our complaint is not on scene or staff. Stated that a black or dark colored Honda circled the building twice and a black male got out. Went under a under the hood of a Buick that's in the back of the building that's been abandoned. Thinks that it's possibly 21A related or they're dismantling the car. Again, it's a black or dark colored Honda, a black male, black shirt, black shorts, 133 Pickett Street. 20, I copy, you can put me in there.

0: 4, that black Honda isn't here and it doesn't look like there's anything under the hood of that Buick. I'm going to try and get in contact with the complainant.
1: 4, code 4.

22. Suspicious activity in the rear of 12 Nelson Street by the railroad tracks. Our complainant sitting, he was fishing with his family, and a white male, completely nude, was just wandering in the area. The rear of 12 Nelson Street.

0: Dallas Multiple Units, 20, go ahead.
1: Yeah, I'm clear, you can send me my call.
0: 10-4, other unit.
2: 36, I'm clear.
0: 10-4. 22, you could clear that Nelson Street.

0: 34. They reported a motor vehicle complaint in the area of Bradley at Forbes. Your complainant's going to be waiting in a Honda CRV color gray. She says she got cut off. She'd like to make a complaint about it, and she has a plate to give you.
1: 7.

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0: Good afternoon,
1: 35 and 14. I'm going to be in a quick detail.

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0: Good afternoon, 22 and 22 Bravo. 395 is with me, I'll be primary.
1: Good afternoon.

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2: 22, we'll be on a follow up at 235 Main Street. 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
1: Do you have an apartment?
2: 9 Bravo.
1: 9 Bravo. There's another number.
0: It'll be apartment Charlie 1. We'll be outside of 9 Bravo.
1: That's not how those buildings work. It's, the building number itself would be 9B Bravo, so whatever Charlie building you're going to go to, what are the numbers for it?
0: 235 Main Street, building 9 Bravo, will be in the parking lot in front of it.
1: Copy.

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0: Check welfare, 30 yards Utah Street. 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Sounded like a male and a female. They were talking in Spanish in the background. On call back, we spoke with the male, said it was a pocket dial, that everything's okay. 30 Arbutus, there's no history.
2: 24 total.
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0: Out of vandalism, police 10 minutes hold, 580 Tomlin Street, City Tyler. States a customer broke a windshield on one of the vehicles there and took off in a gold Nissan Altima. 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
1: 22, go one.

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0: Take a missing person. 81 Mill Road, Ibasani. 15 years old, she's at a friend's house. 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He lives in Hartford. She last talked to Dad on Thursday in the evening. She tried to call Hartford and they sent the call back to us. 81 Mill Road.

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1: 10-4, who's the arrow?
0: Roger Rice.
1: Got it. And just to confirm, that was Bravo Golf 02168.
0: Nope, see him there.

0: That would be suspended on the 08 Honda Accord color black. It's out of Windsor.
1: 10-4, who's the Earl?
0: Logan Robinson.
1: 10-4.

0: Yeah, 33.
1: 33.
0: Dogs roaming near 972 Silver Lane, CVS. It's two huskies. We believe we have the phone number for the owners. So we'll try and give them a call. 972 Silver Lane.
1: 10-4.

0: Unit 34. Suspicious act, 126 Davis Road, see Alex, says that he's selling his house and that it's vacant, says there's fraudulent online listings showing the house for rent. 126 Davis Road.
1: Go on.

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0: This is SAC 212, Woody Crest Drive, complain at 1. They said he just got home and that his son Darwin is there with his friends in the garage. There is an order between them, it's just the first box.
1: I copy. What's his complaint? They have issues.
0: The father seems to think that the order says that Darwin's not supposed to be there, but that's not the case. It's only the first box.
1: Okay, 10-4.

0: What's the case number?
1: It's going to be our vandalism.
0: What's the case number?
1: Stand by.

0: I don't see anything.
1: 10-4.
2: 3-4, I'm back report. This is clear, sir, sir, I take my call.
1: Forty, can I have an extension?
0: 7512. 395. Go ahead.
1: Get your weapons permits out of 60 University Ave.

0: 22. Is FDRC out of Mass, 25 and 24. It looks like he's got a couple charges of carrying a firearm.
1: 10-4.
2: I copy that. Thank you.

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0: 36. Unevading that occurred 454 Main Street at Cam's Wine. The vehicle was hit while they were in the store. They didn't see who hit it. 454 Main.
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0: Check Wells here, 101 Connecticut Boulevard. Party call for a male that fell in the street. Apparently he's intoxicated. Now she's saying maybe he was also possibly robbed. And she said she doesn't want any part of this and hung up. 101 Connecticut Boulevard. 20 copy.
1: 25 copy.

0: 24 and 22.
1: 22.
0: On a dispute, number 5, Chandler Street, complainant Ileana states that her ex, Jerry's there. It's her grandmother's house. He's refusing to leave. He's arguing about money. 5 Chandler Street.
1: Hold on. 22, go on.

36, 33. On a physical dispute, 1210 Main Street, the Super Saver, there's a male and female physically fighting. Male walked out, black male with an orange shirt, 1210 Main, Super Saver.

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0: Grüß dich, Ihre Mercedes.
1: One now, bitte.
0: I'm en route to the laundromat now. 33 is going to stand by with the mail.
1: Number?

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1: Done.
0: 028 752 222.

0: Tiffany Fletcher. She had an ID card involved in a file 20. She's a protected party with Lawrence Johnny, first box only. Negative, otherwise.
1: They have the mail's office.
0: Can you repeat?
1: Have the mail's operator license number.
0: Stand by.

0: 25 cents.
1: He's got an ID card suspended at 197-423-665.

0: 25.
1: On a fifth fire, 820 Burnside Avenue. Mike's on 911, requesting an ambulance for detox. Sunny said he had abdominal pain, he's very agitated. 820 Burnside, there is an ambulance en route.
2: 25, copy.
3: 35, copy.
4: 40 to 33. 36 is going to review some video footage to confirm some things before we do anything with your suspect there.
3: 10-4. 34, I'm clear from here. I'll back 25 somewhere in the corner.
1: 35 and clear.
3: Copy, thank you, 34.

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1: The giving a female a ride to the Park Avenue area. I'll give you a numeric when I get there. Mileage is going to be 741.
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1: We're going to Mallard at 12 Ellsworth.
0: 1920.

0: 6. Mileage is 743 arrival, 388 Park Ave.
1: 1922.

0: 22.
1: Quarters. Well, dispatch for a dog in custody.
0: 22.